0: 51 wants to get you up close and personal with the artists we play, bringing them to you with Unplugged Alt-1051 acoustic sessions, small space acoustic shows with your favorite artists, and question and answer sessions with the band and with the Alt-1051 crew. Visit alt1051.com for who's coming next and how you can go.
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3: 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Got AT&T or T-Mobile? We got you. Xfinity or Spectrum? You too. So tell your friends.

0: New Everlast. Stones.
1: Don't think that I won't take the blame.
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0: New Everlast. Out now.

0: Energy for Dad.
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2: or maybe he's just working on his deck. 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

0: 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We've been mad at our dads, super cringe, and even weathered our emo phase. It was never a phase. But now, we're playing a little bit of everything. Your alternative station with a little bit of everything. And whatever the hell this is.
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0: Yeah, so
1: we left an offering at the Witch's Tree a while back. So if anything seems different, it worked. Alt 1051.
2: Crouched at the starting line. Engines pumping and thumping in time. The green light flashes, the flags go up. Churning and burning.

Mackenzie with Mornings of Mornings, all 105.1, and I'm very excited because Phoebe Bridgers is bringing the Lost Tour to Bridgestone Arena in Nashville, and I've got your tickets to the show, okay? So make sure that you're listening after 8 a.m. today. I'm going to give you a keyword that you're going to text in for your shot to win. 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

whatever.

boy, where to start? We've been mad at our dads, super cringe, and even weathered our emo phase. It was never a phase. But now, we're playing a little bit of everything.

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1: Okay. 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

With I-65 being closed, it seems people are taking full advantage. Now people are like laying down in the street and just kind of chilling there on I-65. Even without cars there, I feel like that's dangerous. Aliens could land there.

All 105.1. So over the weekend, I asked a question on our Facebook page because we asked the difficult questions. And that question was, what is the can opener's walk-up song? Got some good responses. I'll read some of the best in 10 minutes right here on Alt 105.1.

Kid named Max. He used to get fat stacks out on the corner with what? Alt-1051. That's what. My name is JD. I'm going to tell you about some money you can win for dad in about 10 minutes.

All 105.1 wants to get your dad some big deck energy. 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It's the right thing to do. Just do it, okay?